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0: 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Before we teamed up with Max 98.3, we were doing all right, but now it's a whole different story. 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

0: Hey, how you doing? It is Jason McDonald on a rainy old wet Monday morning. Wow, how was your weekend? How was your Mother's Day? All you mothers out there this morning, well, thank you for listening in today. I hope that your Mother's Day was incredible. And to the rest of you who just went, oh, my God, yesterday was Mother's Day, and I forgot, you're in trouble. You are in trouble. I've been reminding you for weeks that Mother's Day was coming up. Actually, it was a busy weekend. Here's our water cooler audio.
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3: Kevin Bacon survives getting attacked by a swarm of bees.
4: So I went for a hike the other day with Sosie, and Sosie says, Dad, hey, there's a beehive. Watch out. So these bees, they must not have liked my work or something, because they left the two of them alone, and they went full on after me. Let's attack KB. Bees stinging me everywhere, including underneath my shirt.
3: A TikToker recalls the worst Mother's Day gift she received from her ex-husband.
5: The worst gift I ever got was one Mother's Day. I got a Swiffer wet jet. I made him return it. Oh, we're divorced now, by the way, if that wasn't abundantly clear. If they're not celebrating you and you're the mother of the children, get out of here. Divorce.
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6: 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Apparently, that was going to happen again this year, but then Spirit Airlines shut down. 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

0: Grand Blue Rodeo. It is 6:20, 20 minutes after 6, registering 6 degrees on the, on the Celsimeter, on your thermometer. Oh my God, I couldn't spit that out. It's 6 degrees out there today. How you doing? I'm Jason. It is wet. Lots of rain coming down right now. You gotta be careful. Coming in this morning on Kings Road, it was like a swimming pool in some places. So slow down and take your time, because there's going to be others who don't, and they're going to be splashing and sloshing all over the road, and it's going to be coming up onto your windshield. So just remember, you know, wherever you got to go, take your time. Leave 5 minutes early and make sure you get to where you need to go on time. All right, it's that simple. We got a lot to talk about today. One of which is a big sale that is happening next weekend, all in support of hospice. All right, so this coming weekend, and if you stay tuned, coming up after the 6:30 news, I'm going to tell you all about it.
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3: Good morning. A 32-year-old man has been charged with arson after multiple fires in North Sydney. Police say Derek Daniel Hall faces several charges, including arson, endangering life, and four counts of arson causing property damage. The fires involved both structures and vehicles around Pepet and William Streets on Saturday. Hall also faces charges for possession of incendiary material and theft of a security camera. He has been remanded into custody and is appearing in provincial court in Sydney today. Police are asking anyone with information or video to come forward. An Upper Ten Townland man's appeal of his conviction for first-degree murder in the 2016 shooting of Tyler Keyser will be heard in the Nova Scotia Court of Appeal on Wednesday. Adam Joseph Drake was found guilty in October of 2024 following a judge-only trial in Nova Scotia Supreme Court. Drake was handed the automatic sentence of life in prison with no parole eligibility for 25 years. Drake was also found guilty for second-degree murder last May in the fatal stabbing of battle rapper Pat Stay at a bar in downtown Halifax in September of 2022 and sentenced to life in prison with no parole eligibility for 17 years. Police in Bible Hill have seized four firearms and made two arrests after responding to an assault report. Officers learned a man assaulted a woman and threatened her with a gun. A search of a home on Vimy Road on May 6 also turned up a pellet gun, ammunition, cell phones, and cocaine. 29-year-old Tyler Blair Blankhorn faces multiple charges, including assault with a weapon, uttering threats, and possession for the purpose of trafficking. A 53-year-old man from Wentworth is charged with failing to comply with a release order. Both have been remanded into custody. A union says the Nova Scotia Community College is eliminating all campus librarian positions as part of budget cuts. The college confirms 11 librarian jobs are being cut to close a $15 million budget gap. One librarian tells the Chronicle Herald no one will be left to teach students about academic integrity or help with research. The Atlantic Academic Union president says many people misunderstand a librarian's role, adding they are educators, not just bookkeepers. The college says students will still get support through a restructured system that adds new learning commons assistant roles. In sports, two games in the Stanley Cup playoffs. Montreal is up 2-1 in their series with Buffalo after a 6-2 win. Anaheim edged Vegas 4-3 to tie their series at 2. In the PWHL, Ottawa beat Boston 4-3 in double overtime to advance to the league final. In the NBA playoffs, the Knicks completed a sweep of Philadelphia, and Minnesota beat San Antonio to tie their series at 2. In the majors, the Angels beat the Blue Jays 6-1, Tampa Bay down Boston 4-1, and Milwaukee beat the Yankees 4-3. Now you're up to date. I'm James Faulkner.
2: Kate Breton weather.
4: Rain ending your news and cloudy with a chance of showers, 10 to 20 millimeters, and going to be windy as well, a high of 10. Tonight, cloudy showers beginning near midnight, a low of 8. Tomorrow, rain as well. We're going to see about 5 millimeters. Going to be breezy as usual this time of year. Temperature steady near 7. And on Wednesday, the sunshine, it arrives with a high of 12 degrees. It is 6 degrees at 6:30.
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0: Shot Pat at Benatar, 6:43, 17 to go before 7 o'clock. Hey, it's Jason on a Monday morning after Mother's Day. I hope that you had a great Mother's Day and you did right by your mother as well. You know how you do right by your mother? Telling her about the 2026 Sunflower Treasures pop-up shop. Yeah. Treasures with a purpose, apparently. That's what the poster says, anyway. So here's what happened. Over the last couple of days, the folks that are organizing this event in support of hospice palliative care have taken in donations from all over the community, from everywhere. Everything from jewelry to clothing, artwork, china, pottery, formal wear, handbags, all kinds of handbags. And then what they're going to do is they're going to sell it. And all the money, of course, goes to hospice palliative care. What a great event when you think about it, right? These are unused items. They're going to make a little bit of money. And it's all going to go to a really great event. So it's happening May 15th and 16th from 10 until 5, and then May 17th from 10 until 1. The location is the NSCC Waterfront Campus, Building B. Building B. And any unsold items are going to be donated to charity. So that's coming up May 15th, 16th from 10 until 5, and May 17th from 10 until 1 at the NSCC Campus, Building B.
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0: Hey, how you doing? I'm Jason McDonald, and you're tuned in with Max 98.3. We are live and local in downtown Sydney. Much of my weekend was spent at Centre 200. I turned my mic off. We were over at Centre 200 as Instep. Yeah, Instep with Cape Breton was happening, which is a huge dance competition. So to all of you out there who had dancers, everyone did such a great job. You know, we were such a great, talented young bunch of people who hit the stage over the last week or so. And just want to congratulate everybody on a job well done, from the dancers to the organizers to the parents who are hanging out there for hours and hours on end. And congratulations to everybody. All, like I said, especially the dancers. They just, I want to say a special congratulations to my daughter's group, with the MacArthur dancers, who did a really, really fantastic job. And just from top to bottom, the whole school. So everybody, I think, had a great weekend. Thanks for being there.
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0: 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We are inside the Peak Velocity Power Hour. Now, kids, you got to listen for the cue to call. When you hear it, call me at 595-3320, and you'll get a gift certificate to play some indoor golf on their awesome TrackMan system that they have over at Peak Velocity. Don't forget to check out Peak Velocity and everything else they have, because it's awesome. What a great place. I read something this morning. Pokemon toilet paper is now a thing. All right. So if you're a big Pokemon fan, you can get Pokemon licensed toilet paper. The roll shows 79 different Pokemons. And then it got me thinking. Remember when toilet paper was different colors? You know, and for all you kids out there who are a little too young, toilet paper, when you went to someone's house and they had the pink or the seafoam green or the blue toilet paper, you're like, oh, all right, they're rolling out the good stuff, you know? That was, and then we found out that, yeah, that's just not good for you. It was linked to skin irritations, allergic reactions, UTIs, and infections due to the dyes like formaldehyde that they were using in the toilet paper. The dyes were also very environmentally harmful as well. So no more pink and blue toilet paper. But back in the day, oh yeah.
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0: happy Monday. And thanks, of course, for coming along for the ride. We're here in downtown Sydney on the corner of Charlotte and Prince. I read a little, well, it's part of an article, I guess, this morning that suggested that 66% of men rely on the woman in their lives to pick out their ties, their shirts, their suits, even their shoes. Oh, yeah. That's the way it's done. The other 33% of men don't have a woman in their lives.
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1: Good morning. A 32-year-old man has been charged with arson after multiple fires in North Sydney. Police say Derek Daniel Hall faces several charges, including arson, endangering life, and four counts of arson causing property damage. The fires involved both structures and vehicles around Pepitt and William Streets on Saturday. Hall also faces charges for possession of incendiary material and theft of a security camera. He has been remanded into custody and is appearing in provincial court in Sydney today. Police are asking anyone with information or video to come forward. An Upper Ten Townland man's appeal of his conviction for first-degree murder in the 2016 shooting of Tyler Keyser will be heard in the Nova Scotia Court of Appeal on Wednesday. Adam Joseph Drake was found guilty in October of 2024 following a judge-only trial in Nova Scotia Supreme Court. Drake was handed the automatic sentence of life in prison with no parole eligibility for 25 years. Drake was also found guilty for second-degree murder last May in the fatal stabbing of battle rapper Pat Stay at a bar in downtown Halifax in September of 2022 and sentenced to life in prison with no parole eligibility for 17 years. Police in Bible Hill have seized four firearms and made two arrests after responding to an assault report. Officers learned a man assaulted a woman and threatened her with a gun. A search of a home on Vimy Road on May 6 also turned up a pellet gun, ammunition, cell phones, and cocaine. 29-year-old Tyler Blair Blankhorn faces multiple charges, including assault with a weapon, uttering threats, and possession for the purpose of trafficking. A 53-year-old man from Wentworth is charged with failing to comply with a release order. Both have been remanded into custody. A union says the Nova Scotia Community College is eliminating all campus librarian positions as part of budget cuts. The college confirms 11 librarian jobs are being cut to close a $15 million budget gap. One librarian tells the Chronicle-Herald no one will be left to teach students about academic integrity or help with research. The Atlantic Academic Union president says many people misunderstand a librarian's role, adding they are educators, not just bookkeepers. The college says students will still get support through a restructured system that adds new learning commons assistant roles. In sports, two games in the Stanley Cup playoffs. Montreal is up 2-1 in their series with Buffalo after a 6-2 win. Anaheim edged Vegas 4-3 to tie their series at 2. In the PWHL, Ottawa beat Boston 4-3 in double overtime to advance to the league final. In the NBA playoffs, the Knicks completed a sweep of Philadelphia, and Minnesota beat San Antonio to tie their series at 2. In the majors, the Angels beat the Blue Jays 6-1, Tampa Bay down Boston 4-1, and Milwaukee beat the Yankees 4-3. Now you're up to date. I'm James Faulkner.
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0: Cape Breton weather.
4: Well, we got rain ending near noon, then cloudy. We'll see 10 to 20 millimeters and a high of 10 degrees tonight. Cloudy. Well, maybe some showers or after midnight as well. A low of 8. Tomorrow, we'll see more rain. About 5 millimeters. Temperature steady near 7. Wednesday, the sun returns. We'll see sunshine, a high of 12 degrees on Wednesday. It is 6 degrees at 7:33.
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0: When you gotta go, you gotta go. You know, I told you about the colored toilet paper earlier. I mean, when you gotta go, you gotta go. I still have that's, you know, sparked a memory in my head about colored toilet paper. If you weren't here, well, you missed out. It is 7:41, 19 to go before 8 o'clock. How are you doing? We're live and local in downtown Sydney. Have you been to our website? Yeah, max983.ca. It's a great place. If you're looking for weather information, upcoming shows, we got a long weekend coming up, so we're going to have some long weekend programming, and you can find all that information on our website, of course, and so much more. We've got a great little, well, you can listen live, by the way. But we got a great little section there. It's the Vogue Optical Web Poll Question of the Day. Every single day, we just love to get your feedback. We love it. We love hearing from you. And today we want to know, overall, do you trust Canada's news media? Come on. Do you trust me? Because we're part of that, of course. But overall, and then we're talking overall, because, you know, you can trust what we say and not trust what other people say. 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Now, I can tell you, and I wouldn't say this to the people of my community, what we put out there we know is true and right and just. 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But what do you think? Overall, do you trust Canada's news media? It's a yes or no question. It is today Vogue Optical Web Poll Question of the Day. 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

0: every minute of it right here on Max 98.3, the Islands Rock. On a Monday, we usually recap the box office, you know, all the movies that were. And, of course, the weekend is always a big time. It's the time, really, for the box office, for movies, for cinema, which is trying to make a big comeback. Post-COVID, movies have struggled, you know, and they're trying so hard to keep the cinemas alive because of streaming sources and all this good stuff. So it's, you know, it's good to see when they have a good weekend. Billie Eilish, Hit Me Hard and Soft. The tour did not have a great weekend. It was their opening weekend. They were expecting a little bit more. They came in fifth place at the box office over the weekend at $7.5 million. The film cost $20 million to produce. So it earned about $12.6 million overseas for a total of about $20 million. So they've broken even, but no money has been made yet. But I guess over the next couple of weeks, they'll probably do okay. In at number four at the box office, The Sheep Detectives. Yeah, $15.9 million. That film cost about $75 million to produce. What was 75? It also earned $12.1 million overseas for a worldwide ticket, $28 million. $75 million to produce. Number three was Michael. Michael took in another 36.5. That one's been doing well, the Michael Jackson biopic. In at number two, Mortal Kombat 2 took in $40 million. And the number one movie at the box office again, for I believe the second or third week now, The Devil Wears Prada 2, come in at $43 million.
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3: Good morning. Nova Scotia's long-term care strike has entered its 29th day with no deal in sight between the province and CUPE. The union says talks this week ended with the government offering essentially the same proposal already rejected several times. Workers say wages still fall short of a living wage and will not meet rising costs. In a statement issued late Friday, the province says its offer includes at least a 12% raise over 4 years with bigger increases for some lower-paid staff and higher shift premiums. About 3,100 workers at more than 30 facilities remain on strike. A woman convicted of helping her boyfriend after a deadly Dartmouth shooting has been sentenced to 2 years in prison. 24-year-old Tatiana Cox pleaded guilty on being an accessory after the fact in the 2021 murder of Vincent Beals. Court heard Cox helped Tyer Burchett get rid of clothing and the gun used in the killing, then drove him to Annapolis Royal, where they hid in a motel under a fake name. Burchett was previously convicted of second-degree murder and must serve 13 years before parole eligibility. The lives of the 26 men killed in the Westray mine disaster in Plymouth were remembered on Saturday. A spark ignited methane gas and coal dust deep underground on May 9th of 1992, causing an explosion. Investigations in the years that followed revealed serious safety failures and ignored warnings about dangerous conditions inside the mine. The disaster led to changes in workplace safety laws across Canada, including the creation of the Westray Law in 2004 to hold companies and executives more accountable for worker safety. Four Canadians have arrived home after being aboard a cruise ship at the center of a deadly hantavirus outbreak. The passengers landed in Quebec and are heading to BC to isolate for just over 2 weeks. BC's health officer says they have no symptoms and pose no risk to the public. Three people have died and five have tested positive for the virus on the ship. Hantavirus typically spreads through rodent droppings and is not easily transmitted between people. In sports, Montreal took a 2-1 series lead in their Stanley Cup playoff series with a 6-2 win over Buffalo. Anaheim tied its series with Vegas at two games apiece with a 4-3 win. Ottawa's off to the PWHL final after a 4-3 double overtime win over Boston to win the series in four games. At the Centennial Cup in Summerside, the Western Capitals lost to Canmore 5-1 and Truro beat Longueuil 2-1. Halifax advanced to the National Lacrosse League final after a 15-11 win over Georgia at Scotiabank Center. In the NBA playoffs, the Knicks completed a sweep of Philadelphia, and Minnesota beat San Antonio to tie their series at 2. And in the majors, the Angels beat the Blue Jays 6-1, Tampa Bay down Boston 4-1, and Milwaukee beat the Yankees 4-3. Now you're up to date. I'm James Faulkner.
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2: Cape Breton weather.
7: Well, we got some rain here to deal with. It should end around noon. We'll see 10 to 20 millimeters and a high of 10 degrees. Tonight, cloudy. Some showers near midnight. Low of 8 degrees. Tomorrow, rain. Yeah, some fog in the morning as well. We'll see another 5 millimeters and the temperature standing near 7. And then the sun comes out on Wednesday. We'll see a high of 12. It is 6 degrees at 8:02.
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0: Moist. What is it with that word that people hate? I don't hate it. Moist. I've now said it three times. Don't change the channel. I won't say it anymore. I promise. It is 8:14, 14 minutes after 8. Now, coming up next, we're going to have a tough call. And we'll talk more about that. But, you know, a lot of folks having to make financial tough calls these days. And that's what the tough call is all about as well. But a new survey shows that 33%, a little over 33%, so over a third of us now have a side hustle. Yeah, about 30, you know, the cost of everything these days, cost of transportation, food, just cost of living is so high. 33% of us now have a side hustle. Talk about having a work-life balance. Well, having a side hustle makes that a little bit difficult. They say that that side hustle is bringing in just about $1,200 a month, which is pretty good. Top side hustles include food and grocery delivery, like, you know, DoorDash or whatever, ride-sharing, babysitting and pet sitting, and industry consulting, tutoring or teaching, fitness instructing, commerce resale, content and media activities, as well as home improvement services. So people are out there getting their carpentry on the weekend. Hey, what about you? Do you have a side hustle? If not, we probably will soon.
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0: We talked about side hustles a few moments ago. Listen, if you find yourself in a situation where, you know, you're making a lot of tough calls, first of all, you're not alone. A lot of stuff going on right now. The price of everything. I went to the grocery store over the week. True story. Went to the grocery store. I had to go to two grocery stores to pick up a few things. It was just under $500. And I didn't really get that. I mean, I got much, but it didn't seem. Anyway, if you find yourself in a situation where you're making a lot of tough calls and your debt is mounting and you're not sure what to do, well, there's a call that you can make. And it is a tough call. 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And Len and the crew, they've got a great team to help put you back on track. The way that we get down with the tough call is we select one artist, two songs, and we don't know which one to play, so we turn it over to you. You call me at 595-3320. Today's artist is Aerosmith. All right, Aerosmith. Would you like to hear Walk This Way or one from the Pump album? Oh, how about Walk This Way or Amazing? Kind of slowing it down for you. So you get two options there. Kind of a harder, funky one, or Amazing. So, Walk This Way or Amazing. What Aerosmith song do you want to hear? Call me at 595-3320. And of course, you're going to get to pick up the Tough Call Mug.

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0: with Fantasy on Max 93, the Islands Rock. Well, I guess the polls are in, as they usually do. They track, here in North America, we track baby names. Yeah, like on birth certificates. So we know, according to your social insurance numbers and birth certificates and, you know, the Social Security Administration in the U.S., what the most popular names are in 2026. Now, I'll give you so far, boys. I'll give you the top five, boys and girls. Top five, Henry, which I didn't see that one. Henry, I guess, kind of making a comeback. Henry's in at number five. Theodore in at number four. Oliver is at number three, and Noah is at number two. The number one name, and I think this is for like the fifth year in a row, Liam. Liam is still hanging in there as the number one name for boys. Now, for girls, five is Sophia. Number four is Amelia. I love that one. Number three is Emma. Number two is Charlotte. And the number one girl name in 2026, Olivia.
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0: Logically Hip with Poets, Max 98.3, The Island's Rock. Well, today, of course, is May 11th, the 131st day of the year, meaning 234 days remaining until the end of the year. Today is Hostess Cupcake Day. Remember those, like the, basically like a Twinkie. Those little, Hostess Cupcakes. Yeah. It's also, National Eat What You Want Day. I guess you have to do that on National Cupcake Day. I had a lot of cupcakes yesterday. For Mother's Day. Whew. There is, well, you know what? On this day, back in 1949, the very first Polaroid camera was sold. I had one of those. It was awesome. And now they kind of have like a rejigged model of it that young people use. It's pretty cool. It was on this day in 1951, computer memory was invented. On this day in 1985, Crazy for You by Madonna hit number one in the U.S. It was written for the movie Vision Quest. And on this day as well in 1991, Roxette Joyride hits number one on the charts.
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0: Kate Breton weather.
1: Well, we got rain ending near noon and then cloudy with a chance of showers. We'll see 10 to 20 millimeters today with a high of 10 degrees. Tonight, cloudy. Showers beginning near midnight with a low of 8. Tomorrow, rain. Again, we'll see about 5 millimeters with the temperature steady near 7. Wednesday, sunshine with a high of 12. It is 7 degrees at max.
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5: Cape Breton weather.
6: Well, we got rain ending near noon and then cloudy with a chance of showers. We'll see 10 to 20 millimeters today with a high of 10 degrees. Tonight, cloudy. Showers beginning near midnight with a low of 8. Tomorrow, rain. Again, we'll see about 5 millimeters with the temperature steady near 7. Wednesday, sunshine with a high of 12. It is 7 degrees at max.
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0: 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Cape Breton weather.
1: Well, we got rain ending near noon and then cloudy with a chance of showers. We'll see 10 to 20 millimeters today with a high of 10 degrees. Tonight, cloudy. Showers beginning near midnight with a low of 8. Tomorrow, rain. Again, we'll see about 5 millimeters with the temperature steady near 7. Wednesday, sunshine with a high of 12. It is 7 degrees at max.
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0: Blinded by the Light, Manfred Mann's Earth Band here on Max Inside Your Classic Rock Lunch. Good afternoon to you. It is Maddie B once again in for Al this week. We've got lots in store for you in this Classic Rock Lunch. I see the music of Boston on the way. We'll get into Bryan Adams this hour, and we'll round it all off with a double set of a great band known as Foreigner. That'll be your Rock Almanac feature at the end of the hour, so stick around for that and so much more.
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0: And more than a feeling, the music of Boston inside this classic rock lunch. Before that, we had our 80s double shot. Genesis was in there with Invisible Touch and kicked all off that musical set with Don Henley. And all she wants to do is dance, dance, dance. And you know what? I might have been dancing in my seat. Just throwing that out there. Are you a big fan of live music? I am. I love it. I've been to a few festivals. I've been to too many concerts, but I've been to a fair amount of festivals, and they're awesome. I love it. I love seeing a band up on stage and rocking out. And well, we're going to have a recording of one such rock out session. Jake Isles Band with your live track coming up after this.
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0: Bryan Adams with that One Night Love Affair. Before that, Jake Isles Band and I Do, of course, performed live. It was your live track today. And we're getting ready to round off yet another classic rock lunch. After a break, we're going to get into your Rock Almanac, featuring a double play of an amazing band whose debut album was an instant hit. They became the first band since the Beatles. They came out in 1976. They formed in 1976. The album came out in 1977. They were the first band since the Beatles to have their first eight singles reach the top 20 on the Billboard Hot 100 chart. They were founded by former member of the Spooky Truth. The lead singer, one of the lead singers, discovered in a cover band. And the band was formed with three Brits and three Americans, which led to their name, since half the band would always be foreigners, no matter where they played. A double shot of Foreigner after the break.
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1: Cape Breton weather.
0: Cloudy with a chance of showers this afternoon. Some gusting winds, a high of 10 degrees. Cloudy tonight. Showers beginning near midnight. A low of 8 degrees. Rain tomorrow amounting 5 millimeters. Some gusting winds. Temperature steady near 7. And for Wednesday, sunny skies and a high of 12. That's your weather. 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

0: And that's the music of Guns N' Roses covering a great Paul McCartney song, and Live and Let Die, the theme song from a James Bond movie. Paul McCartney's version, not that version. We've got lots in store for you. Good afternoon. If you're just tuning in, I just came out of your classic rock lunch. I am Matty B, in for Al all week long, full of great rock and roll, the Foo Fighters this hour, and probably one of my favorite Foo Fighters songs. Not going to lie. Def Leppard this hour as well. I see Fleetwood Mac making it into the mix as well. And we're just getting underway here in your afternoon show. And so I have some good news, happy news. News to brighten your day on the way.
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And She Ain't Pretty, the music of the Northern Pines in your mix. Ozzy Osbourne is on a crazy train. Here's the Foo Fighters, Monkey Wrench, all a part of the Island's Rock.

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0: 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And, well, in your good news, happy news, news spread, your day for today, a new approach to homelessness in Scotland. Well, it's giving people more than just a roof. It's giving them a fresh start. In South Lanarkshire, a small village called Harriet Gardens has opened, featuring 15 tiny nest homes designed to offer both independence and support. 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What makes this model different is the balance of responsibility and care. Residents live independently, but support is available around the clock from the Salvation Army, offering practical help and emotional guidance when needed. The goal is simple: create a stable environment where people can rebuild their lives, form connections, and ultimately move out of homelessness for good. And you know what? Sounds pretty nice. I really, really, really hope it works.
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0: Hysteria from Def Leppard here on Max 98.3. I'm Matty B, and we're already through this another hour, 2 o'clock just around the corner. We have our first rock ride together of the day coming up to take us out of this hour into the next. Fleetwood Mac kicks it off up next.
1: Kate Breton weather.
0: Cloudy with a chance of showers this afternoon. Some gusting winds, a high of 10 degrees. Cloudy tonight. Showers beginning near midnight, a low of 8 degrees. Rain tomorrow amounting 5 millimeters. Some gusting winds, temperature steady near 7. And for Wednesday, sunny skies and a high of 12. That's your weather. 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

The Paolas and Eyes of a Stranger. Before that, it was R.E.M. They were losing their religion. We're still inside the Rock Ride. Twisted Sister still to come. The Hip will round everything off. Here's Pink Floyd and Money.

0: A little STP Vaseline here on Max 98.3 rounds off that rock ride as we enter the 3 o'clock hour full of more great rock and roll. Canada's own Default making it into the mix. Big Sugar this hour as well. Might as well stick with the Canadian bands. Our Lady P is going to make an appearance as well. So lots of great music headed your way. I do have some celebrity famous people birthdays to pass along to you. And Pokemon stuff. Making the news. Stick around.
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And you really got me. 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

0: I Like to Rock, April Wine here on Max 98.3. And at Indianapolis, a shop there was recently broken into, and the thieves, well, they walk away with $10,000 to $15,000 worth of graded Pokemon cards. The thief did not take cash, just cards from the display cases. The shop has asked other stores to watch for someone selling the stolen merch. And I mean, if they're stealing to, you know, have it, you might want to watch the stores when these go on sale and, you know, start questioning everyone who buys it. The Gamer says officially licensed Pokemon toilet paper is out, and the rolls show 79 different Pokemon. And that's, I don't even know about people anymore.
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As Muddy Waters said, the Blues had a baby, and they named it Rock and Roll. 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

0: And that is the music of Big Sugar, who's digging a hole. They're digging a hole. That's right. All right. As we roll right along, how about this? Your celebrity famous people birthdays as we get ready to jump into another rock ride. Ozzy will kick that off in a moment. But first, oldest to youngest, as we do, former MTV VJ Martha Quinn is turning 67 today. Actor Tim Blake Nelson is turning 62. We have Blac Chyna is 38. Richard Gadd is 37 today. I didn't know a lot about him. I do know that he created a show on Netflix that is causing quite a stir. Lots of people watch it, but say at the same time, very hard to watch. Richard Gadd is creator of Baby Reindeer. 37 today. Also making the birthday list, Sabrina Carpenter. Listed as an actress slash pop star in some of the places where I found her name. Either way, a very happy birthday to you, Sabrina. She's 27, and I've lost my train of thought, but I'm back. A very happy birthday going out to her and all the other celebrity famous people. If you're celebrating a birthday today, there's just some of the people you share your day with. And, of course, if you're celebrating a birthday today, happy birthday to you from me.
1: Cape Breton weather.
0: Cloudy with a chance of showers this afternoon. Some gusting winds, a high of 10 degrees. Cloudy tonight. Showers beginning near midnight, a low of 8 degrees. Rain tomorrow amounting 5 millimeters. Some gusting winds, temperature setting near 7. And for Wednesday, sunny skies and a high of 12. That's your weather. 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

0: it's always a good day when you get a little extra Foo Fighters in your mix. That is Everlong here on Max 98.3. Welcome inside 4 o'clock. Hopefully you got all informed at the top of the hour before that four in a row. We've got lots of great music on the way. I see a great one from Nickelback coming up this hour. We're going to hear from Green Day, the music of Rush in your mix as well. Plus, we're going to try and find some really weird news. Stick around.
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0: And a Beast of Burden, the Rolling Stones, here on Max 98.3. Love that song. It's one of my favorite Stone songs, not going to lie. How about this in your Tales of the Weird? Red Bull gives you wings and jail time. Yeah, a Tampa, Florida woman was recently arrested for stealing a Red Bull delivery truck. The truck driver was making a delivery when Nicole Schuler hopped into the driver's seat of the truck and took off. Deputies chased her across several counties before catching her. The truck was recovered. No injuries reported. She was charged with grand theft. Grand Theft Red Bull. I know it's for the automobile, but I like the sound of that.
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0: New World Man Rush here on Max 98.3, and as we roll along, we're rolling through the month as well. Something pretty spectacular is happening this weekend, starting on Friday, going through until Sunday. It is a great fundraiser for Hospice Cape Breton Society. It is Sunflower Treasures. 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They've been taking in donations of designer labels, brand new items, gently loved treasures as well. You can find a great buy while helping out. 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And on the 17th, you can catch it from 10 until 1. And don't just remember, all in support of Hospice Palliative Care Society of Cape Breton County. So a great cause, and you could get a great buy out of it. Why not check it out? It is happening this weekend.
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4: Cape Breton weather.
0: Cloudy with a chance of showers this afternoon. Some gusting winds, a high of 10 degrees. Cloudy tonight. Showers beginning near midnight, a low of 8 degrees. Rain tomorrow amounting 5 millimeters. Some gusting winds, temperature setting near 7. And for Wednesday, sunny skies and a high of 12. That's your weather. 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

It's a long way to the top if you want to rock and roll, and if you want to rock and roll, you're in the right place. Motley Crue kickstarted that. It's Overdrive with Kickstart My Heart, and now it is your rock and roll duty. Stick around, see it to the end. Here's Kim Mitchell, Steve Earle coming up to round things off.

0: That Copperhead Road rounds off your overdrive here on Max 98.3, a presentation of Ramsey's Honda Auto Sales here in Sydney. And you know what? Just because we get out of the overdrive, the rock and roll continues. Don't forget that part. We have music from Triumph coming up this hour. I see Jimi Hendrix in the mix. Pink Floyd is there as well. So lots of great rock and roll to stick around for. So why not do just that as we've rolled into our final hour together on this Monday afternoon.
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0: And somebody's out there, the music of Triumph Collective Soul in December, in this May. I don't want to think about December just yet. It doesn't seem like it was that long ago. I got lots in December. I mean, you start getting prepped because it's getting colder. Then I get early into the month, and then I've got a birthday we have to look into. And then, of course, later on in the month, you have Christmas and then New Year's. You got to start thinking about how you let your resolution maybe slide way too much. I never make a resolution, but I digress. How about this happening in the month of May? Another great fundraiser you can check out. It is happening on May 22nd. It is the Back to Prom fundraiser. All proceeds going to Townhouse's backpack program. It is a great night to maybe relive the prom that was a little lackluster the first time. Maybe you didn't get to go, but you want to kind of have that feeling where you can dress up to the nine, take your date, go to the Back to the Prom fundraiser happening at the Glace Bay Miners Forum. It is happening May 22nd from 9 until 1. You can find tickets online by contacting Townhouse Glace Bay. Like I said, once again, all going towards their backpack program. This is a 19-plus event, so, I mean, if you're still old enough to actually have a prom, You can't go to this one, but if you've missed out on your prom and you're 19 plus, you want to go, check it out. It is a great event and all for a great cause.
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0: Rocking the Casbah to round off that short set and more or less round off our time together. We're getting ready to jump into another rock ride. Pink Floyd kicks that off in just a few moments, but I want to take this time to say thanks for joining me once again. I'm Matty B, in for Al. In for Al all week, so I'm back again tomorrow. First thing in the afternoon for your classic rock lunch, then I'll take you right through until 6 o'clock here on Max 98.3. I hope you have a most excellent day.
1: Cape Breton weather.
0: Cloudy with a chance of showers this afternoon. Some gusting winds, a high of 10 degrees. Cloudy tonight. Showers beginning near midnight, a low of 8 degrees. Rain tomorrow amounting 5 millimeters. Some gusting winds, temperature setting near 7. And for Wednesday, sunny skies and a high of 12. That's your weather. 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